playing Saskatoon's best music. It's in our DNA. The biggest hits from the 90s and newer. 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
2: 98 Cool, playing Saskatoon's greatest hits from the 90s and newer. It's a big night at Dakota Dunes Resort tonight. This is the celebration. They have a gala on for the 20 years of community partnership and success with Dakota Dunes Community Development Corporation. So they have, in the last two decades, they've invested over $88.6 million in communities with grants and sponsorships and supporting hundreds of local nonprofit organizations. And tonight, they are just celebrating such an accomplishment. To all of those who have worked so hard to make it happen, good on you. Strong.

0: Hey, Jared here. This is a look at what's cool around Saskatoon. 98 Cool is excited to present Brian Adams, the Roll with the Punches Tour, with special guest, Lights. 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

did me been thinking about you on 98 Cool. I was just thinking about you. Graduation today, kindergarten graduation. Now, I know there's a bunch of high school grads going on, but kindergarten graduation over at St. Luke's School today. And the kids, they just, I can't. Back in the day when I went to Fox Valley, we didn't have kindergarten. And now they not only have kindergarten, but they have kindergarten grad. It's wonderful.

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No doubt. Hey, baby. 98 Cool, playing Saskatoon's greatest hits. The 90s and newer. It is 7:08. And I know we're all anxious to finally get some hot summertime weather. We're not. Maybe we'll be in the mid-20s, Thursday and Friday with some sunshine. I'll tell you what, someplace that they are hoping to get out of the summertime heat is in Europe right now. They're getting scorched. The government of France is banning alcohol at outdoor festivals right now because of the extreme heat and how people behave after they've had a few too many wobbly pops. So it all comes together, but it is smoking hot in Europe, all across Europe.

Got some texts here, texting back and forth with some people who have been, they're busy right now getting their trailers ready because they're planning to hit the highway as soon as school is out Thursday and Friday and go off to do some camping. Wherever you're going, oh, I envy you. Enjoy summer. It's too short in Saskatchewan. We're finding that out, aren't we? Here's Savage Garden on 98 Cool.

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12: Hey, Jared here. 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
0: 98 Cool.

Yeah, Mr. Brian Adams is bringing a new show to Sandsdale Center in September. I was talking to Sherry Hamilton out at Sandsdale Center. Man, they are pretty jazzed, and they're getting pumped up for Friday with the Outskirts Music Festival with the five great performers already on the bill: Jelly Roll, Third Eye Blind, Wide Mouth Mason, Cooper Allen, Braden King, all ready to light up the night sky in Saskatchewan. And it looks like the weather is going to be cooperating for that, too. Also, too, they have some last-minute deals to be had. Check it out. 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
17: This is the Saskatoon and area weather forecast. Cloudy, slight chance of an early evening shower, then partly cloudy, fog patches overnight, low of 8. Mix of sun and cloud tomorrow, slight chance of an afternoon shower, risk of a thunderstorm 22. Clearing tomorrow evening, more overnight fog patches, low 10. Sunny Thursday, 24.
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1: He was one of the most talented and captivating pop artists of his time. 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
32: This is the Saskatoon and area weather forecast. Cloudy, slight chance of an early evening shower, then partly cloudy. Fog patches overnight, low of 8. Mix of sun and cloud tomorrow, slight chance of an afternoon shower. Risk of a thunderstorm, 22. Clearing tomorrow evening, more overnight fog patches, low 10. Sunny Thursday, 24.
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6: This is the Saskatoon and area weather forecast. Cloudy, slight chance of an early evening shower, then partly cloudy, fog patches overnight, low of 8. Mix of sun and cloud tomorrow, slight chance of an afternoon shower, risk of a thunderstorm 22. Clearing tomorrow evening, more overnight fog patches, low 10, sunny Thursday 24.
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6: This is the Saskatoon and area weather forecast. Cloudy, slight chance of an early evening shower, then partly cloudy, fog patches overnight, low of 8. Mix of sun and cloud tomorrow, slight chance of an afternoon shower, risk of a thunderstorm 22. Clearing tomorrow evening, more overnight fog patches, low 10, sunny Thursday 24.
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playing the coolest music from the 80s, 90s, and 2K. 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

0: proudly Canadian. We are 98 Cool. Hey, Jared here. This is a look at what's cool around Saskatoon. 98 Cool is a proud partner of STARS and thrilled to support the 9th annual Field of STARS event at Prairieland during Ag in Motion on Tuesday, July 21st. 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
1: This week on Crime Stoppers Unmasked, we're asking for the public's help on identifying two suspects in an unprovoked bear spray assault on Saskatoon Transit. On June 10th, 2026, the two suspects boarded the bus in the downtown terminal and refused to pay their fares when requested by the driver. They made their way to the back of the bus, which was headed towards 8th Street. As the bus approaches 8th Street and Cumberland Avenue, an older male is bear sprayed at the back of the bus, causing numerous riders at the back to be hit as well. The suspect then sprays the victim two more times before exiting the bus and leaving the scene in an unknown direction. This resulted in the entire bus having to be evacuated and taken out of service. Suspect 1 is described as a male in his late teens or early 20s. He's wearing a black Crook and Castles hoodie, red shorts that go past the knees, a black New York Yankees ball cap with a name written in white lettering on the right side along with a heart, and his hair is shoulder length. Suspect 2 is a male in his late 40s or 50s, backwards ball cap with red lettering and a white symbol, black hoodie, blue jeans, had a mustache, white runners, and a thin build. You can also watch for photos and videos of the suspects on Facebook, Instagram, and our homepage. Do you have information about this crime or who is responsible? If so, please give us a call at 1-800-228-4777, or you can leave a tip online at saskatooncrimestoppers.com. We pay cash rewards of up to $2,000 for information that leads to an arrest. The tips are completely anonymous. We don't want your name, we just want your assistance. Saskatoon Crime Stoppers, do your part to stop crime in our community.
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6: This is the Saskatoon and area weather forecast. Cloudy, slight chance of an early evening shower, then partly cloudy. Fog patches overnight, low of 8. Mix of sun and cloud tomorrow, slight chance of an afternoon shower. Risk of a thunderstorm, 22. Clearing tomorrow evening, more overnight fog patches, low 10. Sunny Thursday, 24.
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19: This is the Saskatoon and area weather forecast. Cloudy, slight chance of an early evening shower, then partly cloudy, fog patches overnight, low of 8. Mix of sun and cloud tomorrow, slight chance of an afternoon shower, risk of a thunderstorm 22. Clearing tomorrow evening, more overnight fog patches, low 10, sunny Thursday 24.
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15: This is the Saskatoon and area weather forecast. Cloudy, slight chance of an early evening shower, then partly cloudy, fog patches overnight, low of 8. Mix of sun and cloud tomorrow, slight chance of an afternoon.

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6: This is the Saskatoon and area weather forecast. Cloudy, slight chance of an early evening shower, then partly cloudy, fog patches overnight, low of 8. Mix of sun and cloud tomorrow, slight chance of an afternoon shower, risk of a thunderstorm 22. Clearing tomorrow evening, more overnight fog patches, low 10, sunny Thursday 24.
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1: He looks pretty down. Yeah, well, maybe we should cheer him up then.
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1: Wow, look at her.
0: I know.
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0: I did once before, but this is pretty bad.
1: Yeah, what do you think she got up to last night?

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2: Hey, Jared here. 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
3: This week on Crime Stoppers Unmasked, we're asking for the public's help on identifying two suspects in an unprovoked bear spray assault on Saskatoon Transit. On June 10th, 2026, the two suspects boarded the bus in the downtown terminal and refused to pay their fares when requested by the driver. They made their way to the back of the bus, which was headed towards 8th Street. As the bus approaches 8th Street and Cumberland Avenue, an older male is bear sprayed at the back of the bus, causing numerous riders at the back to be hit as well. The suspect then sprays the victim two more times before exiting the bus and leaving the scene in an unknown direction. This resulted in the entire bus having to be evacuated and taken out of service. Suspect 1 is described as a male in his late teens or early 20s. He's wearing a black Crook and Castles hoodie, red shorts that go past the knees, a black New York Yankees ball cap with a name written in white lettering on the right side along with a heart, and his hair is shoulder length. Suspect 2 is a male in his late 40s or 50s, backwards ball cap with red lettering and a white symbol, black hoodie, blue jeans, had a mustache, white runners, and a thin build. You can also watch for photos and videos of the suspects on Facebook, Instagram, and our homepage. Do you have information about this crime or who is responsible? 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The tips are completely anonymous. We don't want your name. We just want your assistance. 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
1: This week on Crime Stoppers Unmasked, we're asking for the public's help on identifying two suspects in an unprovoked bear spray assault on Saskatoon Transit. On June 10th, 2026, the two suspects boarded the bus in the downtown terminal and refused to pay their fares when requested by the driver. They made their way to the back of the bus, which was headed towards 8th Street. As the bus approaches 8th Street and Cumberland Avenue, an older male is bear sprayed at the back of the bus, causing numerous riders at the back to be hit as well. The suspect then sprays the victim two more times before exiting the bus and leaving the scene in an unknown direction. This resulted in the entire bus having to be evacuated and taken out of service. Suspect 1 is described as a male in his late teens or early 20s. He's wearing a black Crook and Castles hoodie, red shorts that go past the knees, a black New York Yankees ball cap with a name written in white lettering on the right side along with a heart, and his hair is shoulder length. Suspect 2 is a male in his late 40s or 50s, backwards ball cap with red lettering and a white symbol, black hoodie, blue jeans, had a mustache, white runners, and a thin build. You can also watch for photos and videos of the suspects on Facebook, Instagram, and our homepage. Do you have information about this crime or who is responsible? 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The tips are completely anonymous. We don't want your name. We just want your assistance. Saskatoon Crime Stoppers. 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
22: Good morning. This is your news for Wednesday, June 24th. The man accused of injuring two RCMP officers in a shooting Sunday evening in Melville made his first court appearance on Tuesday. 55-year-old Marcus Dodge appeared via video link, sporting a white beard and mustache. Dodge faces multiple charges, including attempted murder and aggravated assault. He did not have a lawyer and used crude language when speaking to the legal aid. He's been remanded in custody until his next court appearance in Yorkton tomorrow morning. Saskatchewan Crown Corporation 2025-26 financial reports were released Tuesday. SaskPower sticks out like a sore thumb. While there are positive numbers at SaskTel, SaskEnergy, SaskWater, and SGI, SaskPower posted a net loss of $114 million. The losses are attributed to the provincial government's decision to discontinue the federal carbon charge rate collected from customers as of April 2025. On the positive side, Lotteries and Gaming Saskatchewan reported a record net income of $400 million. The search continues for the missing jet skier who went over the weir on the South Saskatchewan River in Saskatoon on the weekend. He has been identified as 32-year-old Aiden Vargas Salvador. The jet ski was recovered. The search continues using sonar. The Canada Border Services Agency seized more than a half a ton of opium in Delta, BC earlier this year. It was concealed inside rolls of paper in a sea can. A dog team examined the container and determined drugs were present. An X-ray showed the industrial-sized rolls of paper had internal inconsistencies, and those ended up being the opium. I'm Venice Ferguson, and that's your news.
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7: Now that's what I call a very good comeback. Good morning, it's Skreger. A ninth inning rally by Saskatoon leads to a 3-run dinger in extras by Ethan Murdoch. Barry's win last night over the Hat 10-6. Somehow, despite winning the Grey Cup last season, the Riders announced a loss of $157,000 at their annual general

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1: I want to get better, and that's what they've asked of me. And I said, well, that's great to talk about in June when camp starts and you're making a guy do things. You might not be so happy. And they said, no, that's not how it's going
2: to
1: be.
2: And then he asked to see their phones. No, I'm kidding. I'm sure things will be different. NBA draft wraps. Picked Allen Graves, 19th overall, and Shane Bieber back for the Jays. They lost 9-7 in extras, though. That's the latest from the wide world of sports.
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4: Weather. Mainly sunny today, getting up to a high of 23. There is a slight chance of some showers this afternoon. Risk of a thunderstorm as well. Pretty much the same for tonight. Slight chance showers, risk of a thunderstorm, low of 12. Tomorrow, also a mix of sun and clouds, slight chance of showers in the afternoon, risk of a thunderstorm, high 24. Friday, sunny, high 27. And then Saturday, calling for showers, a high of 22. Right now, it's mainly sunny and 10.
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0: earth turns slowly. 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
1: Owl City Fireflies, 90s and newer stuff. Gregor, Sarah's back.
2: Hello.
1: After a couple of days off. Welcome, welcome. Did you enjoy your days off at least?
2: They were very busy.
1: You were busy
2: with stuff that I just needed to do.
1: Isn't that the worst?
2: Yeah. Wanted to watch movies, but no.
1: Yeah, when I was off those few days too, it's like I was running around catching up on life.
2: Yeah.
1: More 90s and newer stuff before 7. Pink, Bryan Adams, Red Hot Chili Peppers is going to be on your radio. Plus, tomorrow. Tomorrow's Thursday, right? Yeah.
2: Geez. Yes. Yeah.
1: Bonnie Raitt at TCU. More tickets to give away to that show. Text Bonnie, that's the winning word, 306-938-9800. Of course, Friday Outskirts Music Festival Day.
2: Ooh, yeah.
1: I saw they've got the stage, I don't know, like 90% set up already. They were putting her up fast yesterday in the parking lot there. How's the weather looking for that?
2: That looks pretty good for Friday. Sunny and 27, and then Friday night looking at about 15 for a low, so pretty nice. But today, slight chance of showers.
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2: Superman star David Corenswet is being praised for calling out a reporter who kind of put his hands on Supergirl actress Millie Alcock at Sunday night's premiere of Supergirl. So the photographer wanted to get them all together, and at one point he put his hand on Millie's back just to get her attention, to which David then put himself between Millie and the photographer and told the guy to kind of like back up.
1: Yeah.
2: The internet's kind of making it a little more severe than I think it actually
1: was. Yeah.
2: But I mean, good on David for seeing something and making sure that it was all sound and
1: it ended right there. Yeah.
2: So that's good. Props to him. Actor Joe, I'm going to mangle his last name. Manganleone. The big sexy guy from Magic Mike.
1: Oh, I don't know. You'll be shocked by this, but I've not seen Magic Mike.
2: Oh no. He's actually opening up about a terrifying 7-year health battle. In a new memoir he has coming out in October. He revealed that he faced a series of autoimmune illnesses.
1: Ouch.
2: Chronic pain, and then what he calls a life-saving organ amputation.
1: Wow.
2: He didn't reveal what organ, but it could very well come out in his memoir. It's called Bloodlines, so that's out in October.
1: Jeez.
2: But yeah, go watch Magic Mike.
1: Okay, yeah.
2: I'm sure your wife
1: has
2: seen it.
1: Oh, yeah, she has. Don't worry.
2: And Danny Pintero, who played Jonathan on Who's the Boss?
1: Yeah, I remember
2: back
1: him.
2: In the 80s and 90s. Apparently, the internet is quite shocked to find out that he actually has 5 gig jobs to make ends meet. He came out and said, you know what, I don't really get any residuals from the show, despite being on it for 8 seasons. So yeah, fans were kind of shocked when he posted a video of himself delivering packages for Amazon. It's just one of the things he does.
1: Hey, tough times, you got to do what you got to do to make ends meet.
2: That's what he said. He's like, we're humans, and as humans, we got to keep moving, and this is what I got to do.
1: Well, there you go.
2: Yeah.
1: Well, I wonder if he's seen Magic Mike.
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0: He's coming to SaskTel Center in September. 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
1: Oh, yeah.
0: They're setting up for the Outskirts Music Festival. We've got those Tier 1 VIP right up there. You get your own bartender tickets to give away. Remember, get to our socials or text us your incredible stories of your concert experiences prior, because we got a feeling after this one rolls through town, everybody's going to be talking about
1: oh, for sure.
0: This one. And fingers crossed the weather will hold, because it's looking good now, hey, sir?
1: Well, honestly, the days leading up to Friday and the days after Friday all show rain in the forecast. Friday,
0: perfect.
1: Though, sunny and
0: good.
1: 27. Yeah.
0: Fingers crossed. Yeah,
1: right?
0: Nice. Don't forget, too, speaking of the weekend there, Saturday night at midnight, last chance to get Kinsman 50-50 tickets, the Hometown Heroes edition.
1: Ooh.
0: Raising money for the volunteer firefighters in Saskatchewan here, who, as we were chatting with some of them on Friday, I said, we've called on you guys a little too much in the last few years while all of the fires. So they have some mental health programs that they really want some money for. So that's what that's going to. And who knows, maybe you'll win some money along the way. Actually, on Friday, too, if you get in before Friday, they're doing four bonus $1,000 cash draws. So, man, they give away. Those Kinsmen just give away money like crazy. But it's all, again, all for a good cause. I got to tell you, I was jogging yesterday down by the river and came across, there was about, I don't know, 100 geese.
1: There was a lot of them.
0: Probably 75 teenager ones. Like, they're not babies anymore, but they're a little bigger.
1: Gooselings?
0: Yeah, but they were crossing the street right by that courthouse there, just like south of the Bez. And, man, it was... Everybody was stopping, and there was like two that wouldn't go. So I got my camera and filmed them quickly, too.
1: Well, you know what? I go and kind of try to scoot them, because you know the big mama goose is going to come get you.
0: They'll get after you. But and the whole thing, I didn't even want to jog up there. Normally, I stay along the river path, but it was closed off for some reason. I read on Reddit this morning, they're pulling that huge fountain out. Do you know the one, that huge water fountain back there? It's not like at the Bez, but kind of a little north-ish of
1: ish.
0: It.
1: Yeah.
0: It's going. I guess that's what everybody's saying. They're like, oh, yeah, they're blocking it off because they're ripping it out.
1: Can't have nice things.
0: That was something. Man, when COVID was on, we used to like go hang out there all the time. It was like, we're outside, but there's something going. I'm sad to see that go.
1: Yeah.
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9: Good morning. This is your news for Wednesday, June 24th. The man accused of injuring two RCMP officers in a shooting Sunday evening in Melville made his first court appearance on Tuesday. 55-year-old Marcus Dodge appeared via video link, sporting a white beard and mustache. Dodge faces multiple charges, including attempted murder and aggravated assault. He did not have a lawyer and used crude language when speaking to the legal aid. He's been remanded in custody until his next court appearance in Yorkton tomorrow morning. Saskatchewan Crown Corporation 2025-26 financial reports were released Tuesday. SaskPower sticks out like a sore thumb. While there are positive numbers at SaskTel, SaskEnergy, SaskWater, and SGI, SaskPower posted a net loss of $114 million. The losses are attributed to the provincial government's decision to discontinue the federal carbon charge rate collected from customers as of April 2025. On the positive side, Lotteries and Gaming Saskatchewan reported a record net income of $400 million. The search continues for the missing jet skier who went over the weir on the South Saskatchewan River in Saskatoon on the weekend. He has been identified as 32-year-old Aiden Vargas Salvador. The jet ski was recovered. The search continues using sonar. The Canada Border Services Agency seized more than a half a ton of opium in Delta, BC earlier this year. It was concealed inside rolls of paper in a sea can. A dog team examined the container and determined drugs were present. An X-ray showed the industrial-sized rolls of paper had internal inconsistencies, and those ended up being the opium. I'm Venice Ferguson, and that's your news.
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0: Good morning, I'm Gregor. At their annual general meeting last night, the Riders announced a net loss of $157,000 despite winning the Grey Cup. Yikes. Team blamed extra costs with that postponing of the smoke game, remember? As well as costs associated with winning the championship. Fair enough, those rings were nice. On the field, no AJ Ouellette at practice, although Coach Mace provided an update.
12: Seeing AJ after the game and seeing AJ last few days, getting some reports back from the docs, it was certainly a relief.
0: Riders host the Argos Friday. Berries opened a three-game road trip last night. Big comeback win. They're now 13-6, tops in the East Division. To the World Cup of Soccer, Ronaldo scored a pair yesterday. Portugal won 5-0. Today, Canada faces the Swiss. Winner finishes first, gets to the knockout stage. That game goes 1 p.m. our time. With the NHL draft looming Friday, lots of trades yesterday. Ottawa picked up Will Eklund from San Jose to fill the hole with Tkachuk on. But first, the Oilers announced the signing of Mike Babcock as their next head coach. What happened, though, at the end in Columbus?
13: I hadn't benched anybody. I hadn't talked to anybody. I hadn't sat anybody out. And it was evident that we weren't together as a staff right from the get-go. My wife gave me a call, and she said, it's time to get out of there.
0: Okay, sure. The Wizards selected A.J. Dembanta with the number one overall pick in the NBA draft last night, and the Jays lost in extras to the Astros. That's the latest from the wide world of sports.
14: And now the weather.
1: Mainly sunny today with a slight chance of some showers this afternoon. Risk of a thunderstorm, high of 23. Tonight, same thing. Slight chance of showers, risk of a thunderstorm, low of 12. Tomorrow, that trend continues. Slight chance of showers in the afternoon, a risk of a thunderstorm, high of 24. Sunny and 27 on Friday, and then Saturday, calling for showers and a high of 22. Right now, it's sunny and 10.
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0: Working on my rant before 7 o'clock. Red Hot Chili Peppers 2 as well. We're 90s and newer stuff. That's Rihanna, Gregor, and Sarah. And Rylan going to join us in a second. Rylan wants in on our Outskirts Music Festival concert ticket package, which is the tier one. You're right up front.
1: Yeah.
0: Personal bartenders and all that stuff. So to win those, we need your incredible experiences at concerts prior. You can put those on our socials or text, or in Rylan's case, he's like, can I tell you about it? So says he's got a couple.
1: Okay.
0: First, let's check the forecast. Friday's looking good for Outskirts.
1: It really is. Yeah, sunny and 27, and then Friday night, it just says cloudy and 15. Today, though, 23 for a high, slight chance of showers.
0: All right, Rylan, this is you, buddy. What's up?
2: Oh, I got to go to Fleetwood Mac last time the full band was in town. A friend of mine knew, somehow had met Mick Fleetwood, and we got to go in ahead of the concert and walk on stage, and I got to touch his gold drum kit.

0: What?
1: That was pretty cool.
0: Yeah. Oh, man, I am insanely jealous of that.
1: But probably my best one was a couple of me friends and I were drinking at, now I guess it's called Three Hall, but it was the Hose and Hydrant at the time.
0: Mm-hmm.
1: And a couple of guys came in and, like, they looked like, you know, a rock band, like, when they come in. So we're like, these guys aren't from town. So we started chatting them up and we're like, hey, are you guys playing a show? They're like, yeah, tomorrow at, Sastel something. And we're like, oh, you mean tomorrow with Neil Young? And they were like, yeah. So they were the opening band called Everest. Oh, we'll leave some tickets for you at the front. And so when we got, we just thought, oh, that would just be free tickets. Like, they're just being nice guys. They were like full-on VIP backstage passes. And I was like hand distance away from Neil Young when he was sitting at the piano, like right in the stage, side stage.
0: Dude. Oh, yeah. My God. I feel like this is like in Wayne's World where I'm just like, I'm not worthy. I'm not worthy. You've got some amazing stories, man.
1: We were going to talk to Neil, but he was talking to his family. So we kind of left him alone. We'd had a few drinks. So we did. We were standing near him, but we didn't talk to him. I didn't want to interrupt.
0: Incredible. Well, hey, great stories, Rylan.
2: Yeah.
0: You're definitely in the running for our huge Tier 1 tickets for the Outskirts Music Festival. Let us know your stories. 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

0: The song is Bungalow, Scott Hellman, Natty A. Cool, just about 7 o'clock. It's Scrigger, Sarah back, but kind of sort of not back. She ran to the bathroom now, so she's back with me, but not with me just this exact instant. Let's check a little twang to the ticker this morning. Oh, man, this one hurts. I see that Peter Weller, a.k.a. RoboCop, is turning 79 today. How is RoboCop 79 years old? That's, yeah, that one hurts. That one hurts. Here's some good news for you. Outskirts Music Festival coming up Friday. Sunshine and 27 in the forecast. Could it be any better? I saw them already setting up the stage. It's like three quarters of the way up, I would think. Today, though, chance of showers this afternoon. Nice little morning. We're getting up to 23. Already sitting at 10. After 7 o'clock, more 90s and newer stuff. Blind Melon, Katy Perry, Michael Jackson getting a, I would say, quite a resurgence with the popularity of that movie. Even my son has been like, hey, can we put some Michael Jackson stuff on? Plus, it being Wednesday, we got Thoughts from the Throne, small contributions, and more. Plus, details in sports here, but huge game today for Canada. World Cup of Soccer win, and we get to the knockout stage for the first time ever. So please tell me we're wearing our red jerseys today. It's rant time.
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0: Yeah, can someone explain to me why Team Canada walked out at the World Cup in the last game and we were wearing black jerseys? We're Canada, not Team Goth. It took me like 5 minutes to figure out who I was cheering for. I only watch every 4 years. Can you lay it out there nice and simple-like? The flag's maple leaf is red. Mounties wear red. Half the stuff in the Canadian Tire Flyers are red, okay? You know what's not on our flag? Black. Imagine Italy showing up wearing orange. Or if Brazil just suddenly wore purple. When I turn on a Canada game, I want to see a sea of red. We're literally the home team. The games are being played here. Wear your red jerseys. There, I just said that.
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4: Good morning. This is your news for Wednesday, June 24th. The man accused of injuring two RCMP officers in a shooting Sunday evening in Melville made his first court appearance on Tuesday. 55-year-old Marcus Dodge appeared via video link, sporting a white beard and mustache. Dodge faces multiple charges, including attempted murder and aggravated assault. He did not have a lawyer and used crude language when speaking to the legal aid. He's been remanded in custody until his next court appearance in Yorkton tomorrow morning. Saskatchewan Crown Corporation 2025-26 financial reports were released Tuesday. Sask Power sticks out like a sore thumb. While there are positive numbers at SaskTel, Sask Energy, Sask Water, and SGI, Sask Power posted a net loss of $114 million. The losses are attributed to the provincial government's decision to discontinue the federal carbon charge rate collected from customers as of April 2025. On the positive side, Lotteries and Gaming Saskatchewan reported a record net income of $400 million. The search continues for the missing jet skier who went over the weir on the South Saskatchewan River in Saskatoon on the weekend. He has been identified as 32-year-old Aiden Vargas Salvador. The jet ski was recovered. The search continues using sonar. The Canada Border Services Agency seized more than a half a ton of opium in Delta, BC earlier this year. It was concealed inside rolls of paper in a sea can. A dog team examined the container and determined drugs were present. An X-ray showed the industrial-sized rolls of paper had internal inconsistencies, and those ended up being the opium. I'm Venice Ferguson, and that's your news.
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8: Now that's what I call a very good comeback. Good morning, it's Scrigger. A ninth inning rally by Saskatoon leads to a three-run dinger and extras by Ethan Murdoch. Barrie's win last night over the Hat 10-6. Somehow, despite winning the Grey Cup last season, the Riders announced a loss of $157,000 at their annual general meeting. Not good. On the field, the team were back practicing ahead of hosting Toronto on Friday night. World Cup of Soccer today, 1 o'clock. Canada with a shot to advance to the knockout stage for the first time in their history. They need a win over the Swiss. Head coach Jesse Marsh on if we'll see Alphonso Davies.
9: He's made big progress this week training with the team, and so I think he's a real possibility from the bench.
8: So from the bench, there you go. Likely not to start. Hockey now. Felt like trade deadline day yesterday. Calgary gets Simone Nemec from Jersey. Ottawa sent their ninth overall pick to San Jose for William Eklund. St. Louis traded Jordan Kyrou to the Caps, and then late last night, Buffalo shipped Bowen Byram to Chicago. And if that wasn't enough, the Oilers officially announced Mike Babcock as their new head coach.
10: Leon, Connor, Zach Hyman, and the rest of this leadership group want to get better. And that's what they've asked of me. And I said, well, that's great to talk about in June when camp starts and you're making a guy do things, you might not be so happy.

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1: Right now, it's sunny and 10.
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0: Get your girlfriends, get your boyfriends, all your friends together tonight. It's Pride Bingo Night. Of course, it's Pride Week, and they've got the huge bingo night tonight. Prizes, bingo, drag performances. It's a ton, an absolute ton of fun. So check that out tonight. Gregor, Sarah, looking at the forecast as well. Nice start to the day.
1: It is, yes. Yeah, sunny this morning, but this afternoon could see some showers and a high of 23 today.
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1: Whitney Houston's estate is pushing back on some claims that Oprah Winfrey made about a backstage incident involving the singer. So Oprah said that Whitney fell off the stage during a 2009 performance while struggling with addiction. But the estate says the fall actually happened during a sound check when the lights were really low and on an unfamiliar stage for Whitney. And that's why that happened, and they absolutely deny that she was under any kind of influence. So
0: I don't know why we need to look back at it now.
1: I know, right? Like
0: we all know what happened to her.
1: It's been almost 20 years, Oprah. Let's
0: let her go.
1: Daryl Hall is opening up about a major health scare, revealing that he needed a kidney transplant.
0: Ouch.
1: After dealing with years of kidney issues. But he says since the transplant, it's become a turning point for him. It was successful. He's grateful to be happy, healthy now, and happy to be going back to what he loves, which is playing some music.
0: Is he healthy and happy enough to go back with oats or what?
1: I don't think so. Yeah. He's strong enough now to keep on fighting.
0: Yeah, they'll never get together.
1: No. Brandon Flowers, who is the singer of The Killers, is apparently releasing a country solo album called Thrasher.
0: Crazy.
1: Listen to some of it. It kind of sounds like a Scottish or Irish like drinking shanty.
0: Oh, wow.
1: Kind of thing. It sounds pretty cool. Yeah. But he says, you know what? This isn't me running away from rock and roll. I just found a place in my heart for a little more music. So
0: cool.
1: Interesting. And Tom Hanks says that it was Robin Williams's performance as the genie in Aladdin back in 92 that started the trend and kind of opened the door for movie stars to start being cast in animated films.
0: Cool.
1: Which ultimately led to him being able to do Toy Story.
0: Toy Story 5's out now. Yep. I still got to see it. We tried to go on the weekend. Everything's
1: still so busy.
0: Theaters were packed, yeah.
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0: City of Saskatoon on the job today with the sun shining. McKercher Drive, southbound curb and parking lanes closed from 8th Street to Holland Road for some construction. As well, Avenue C, the north and southbound left turn lanes closed at Cynthia towards Circle for some sign maintenance. Tonight, heads up, College Drive westbound curb lanes closed from Central to Preston for some overnight pavement line painting. For a listing of all the projects on the go, go to saskatoon.ca/construction.
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0: Love Inc. 98 Cool. Blind Melon before that. Calling for No Rain. Fingers crossed. That's what we all want. Especially come Friday when it's the Outskirts Music Festival.
1: It is going to be very nice on Friday. Sunny and 27 during the day, and then 15 and cloudy Friday night. So great for an outdoor concert. Today, though, slight chance of showers, high 23.
0: Get to my thoughts from the throne in a second here. Just got a text as well on the Cigar Rewards text line from Ruan. She says, I thought the same thing about Canada's first game. I'm glad you said that. I ranted earlier. You ran to the bathroom and missed it. Canada wore black jerseys of their last game. I'm like, come on. We only do this every 4 years. Can we just wear red?
1: Right. Or white. Red and white?
0: A mix of both.
1: Right.
0: I don't know why they were black. It took me 5 minutes to figure out who was cheering for us.
1: Ugh.
0: It's ridiculous. Here's some more weird things that I've been thinking about. Let's get to this week's Thoughts from the Throne. First one is this. You know, future generations may never know the thrill of randomly finding cash in the street as we... shift to a more cashless society is not as much fun.
1: I will say Hubble has had amazing luck with the coin slot of parking machines.
0: Oh, nice.
1: He's found about 10 bucks over the last probably 2 weeks.
0: Wow,
1: just
0: good
1: sticking
0: for him.
1: His little fingers in there.
0: I used to always do that at phone booths, too. Every phone booth I went past,
1: checking
0: the coin return there. And often, I find some extra bucks.
1: Yeah.
0: All right, next thought from the throne is this. I bet to a fly landing on a TV screen feels like standing on a massive disco dance floor, you know? Just like, what the heck going on here? The lights are flashing. He's so small, it probably looks huge. I think that'd be kind of cool. All right, final thought from the throne is this. You know, considering their age, I think many of the toys in Toy Story are probably toxic now, you know?
1: Wow.
0: I bet Buzz is covered in lead paint. I'm just saying.
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8: Good morning. This is your news for Wednesday, June 24th. The man accused of injuring two RCMP officers in a shooting Sunday evening in Melville made his first court appearance on Tuesday. 55-year-old Marcus Dodge appeared via video link, sporting a white beard and mustache. Dodge faces multiple charges, including attempted murder and aggravated assault. He did not have a lawyer and used crude language when speaking to the legal aid. He's been remanded in custody until his next court appearance in Yorkton tomorrow morning. Saskatchewan Crown Corporation 2025-26 financial reports were released Tuesday. SaskPower sticks out like a sore thumb. While there are positive numbers at SaskTel, SaskEnergy, SaskWater, and SGI, SaskPower posted a net loss of $114 million. The losses are attributed to the provincial government's decision to discontinue the federal carbon charge rate collected from customers as of April 2025. On the positive side, Lotteries and Gaming Saskatchewan reported a record net income of $400 million. The search continues for the missing jet skier who went over the weir on the South Saskatchewan River in Saskatoon on the weekend. He has been identified as 32-year-old Aiden Vargas Salvador. The jet ski was recovered. The search continues using sonar. The Canada Border Services Agency seized more than a half a ton of opium in Delta, BC earlier this year. It was concealed inside rolls of paper in a sea can. A dog team examined the container and determined drugs were present. An X-ray showed the industrial-sized rolls of paper had internal inconsistencies, and those ended up being the opium. I'm Venice Ferguson, and that's your news.
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13: Good morning, I'm Gregor. At their annual general meeting last night, the Riders announced a net loss of $157,000 despite winning the Grey Cup. Yikes. Team blamed extra costs with that postponing of the smoke game, remember? As well as costs associated with winning the championship. Fair enough, those rings were nice. On the field, no AJ Ouellette at practice, although Coach Mace provided an update.
14: Seeing AJ after the game and seeing AJ last few days, getting some reports back from the docs, it was certainly a relief.
13: Riders host the Argos Friday. Berries opened a three-game road trip last night. Big comeback win. They're now 13-6, tops in the East Division. To the World Cup of Soccer, Ronaldo scored a pair yesterday. Portugal won 5-0. Today, Canada faces the Swiss. Winner finishes first, gets to the knockout stage. That game goes 1 p.m. our time. With the NHL draft looming Friday, lots of trades yesterday. Ottawa picked up Will Eklund from San Jose to fill the hole with Tkachuk on. But first, the Oilers announced the signing of Mike Babcock as their next head coach. What happened, though, at the end in Columbus?
15: I hadn't benched anybody. I hadn't talked to anybody. I hadn't sat anybody out. And it was evident that we weren't together as a staff right from the get-go. My wife gave me a call, and she said, it's time to get out of there.
13: Okay, sure. The Wizards selected A.J. Dembanta with the number one overall pick in the NBA draft last night, and the Jays lost in extras to the Astros. That's the latest from the wide world of sports.
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8: This is Venice Ferguson with Coffee Talk. A criminology professor being quoted in news stories suggests, despite the uptick recently in police deaths, taking into account there are more police officers in Canada compared to historical numbers, this cluster of deaths due to violence isn't the norm, and that in fact police are more likely to die in an accident. The RCMP have noted an increase in violence against members in recent times. Obviously, the situation in Melville is top of mind for everyone. And the officer dragged by a suspected stolen vehicle the other night in Lloydminster is another recent example. According to the most recent statistics from the RCMP, keeping in mind the Saskatchewan RCMP is responsible for policing 99.9% of the total geographical area of the province and 45% of the total population, that in 10 years, there's been an increase in violence on multiple fronts. RCMP report a 32% increase in assault offenses between 2015 and 2024, 73% increase in assault with a weapon or causing bodily harm, a 43% increase in aggravated assault, and over that 10-year period, there has been a 46% increase in homicide victims. The problem goes much deeper than violence against a police officer. However, in that 10-year time frame, assault on police officer offenses has increased 87%. Not addressing the issue of violence against police simply emboldens more attacks, and that, in my opinion, is of huge concern because they are the entity intended to protect citizens from criminals and crime.
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17: And now the weather.
1: Mix of sun and cloud today, getting up to a high of 23. There is a slight chance of some showers later this afternoon, a risk of a thunderstorm. Same thing for tonight, a low of 12. Tomorrow, also going to see a slight chance of showers in the afternoon, risk of a thunderstorm, high of 24. Sunny and 27 Friday, and then Saturday calling for showers and a high of 22. Right now, it is sunny and 10.
16: 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In you go dirty, out you come clean.
17: These two blew into a lot of Nintendo cartridges over the years. It explains a lot.
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0: Cyndi Lauper, Katy Perry before that. Girls want to have fun. The kids just want to have fun. They're almost there. We've got, what, how many days left of making lunches?
1: Where's my snack pack?
2: I thought I was your snack pack.
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4: 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I didn't get to eat anything today.
5: PB&J with the crusts cut off. Well, Brian, this is a very nutritious lunch.
0: This is it. I think it varies for many schools, but at least at my son's school, you got today and you got tomorrow.
6: That's it.
0: Two lunches left. He's so excited. I know today his teacher is taking them. They get to go on a Slurpee walk and go get Slurpees. I'm like, what the heck?
6: We never got to do that.
0: And I said, well, hopefully it'll be a nice warm day. It's starting out to be, at least.
6: Today so far, yeah. Sunny this morning, some clouds this afternoon, risk of some showers, and a high of 23.
0: Of course, Friday, too, Outskirts Music Festival. Weather's looking great for that as well. Mm-hmm. We're giving away those Tier 1 tickets. You're right front at the stage. You get your own bartender, all this amazing stuff. You go to our socials or you call or text us with your amazing concert experience stories. Keisha joins us now. Keisha, you were saying that this festival here is giving you major, what, like Edge Fest or like Warped Tour vibes? You went and saw that, hey?
7: It is totally giving me Warped Tour vibes. I mean, I don't have to make the trek. I think we went to Calgary when we went, so it'll be nice, you know, less a car ride for sure. But I'm super pumped. Like, it's, I've seen a few of the bands that are performing. I didn't get to see Jelly Roll last time he was here, so that was a super big bummer. But I saw Brayden King when... actually in Turtle Lake a couple years ago, like when he proposed to his girlfriend at the time. And then, so it's like, we're super pumped about the lineup.
0: Yeah.
7: So pretty exciting.
0: Third Eye Blind too. They've never even been to Saskatchewan before.
7: Yeah. That'll be great too. That'll bring back, lots of vibes. So I'm excited if we get to go.
0: Mm-hmm. Yeah. Well, and you mentioned this is like the day after your 29 plus,
7: Yeah. If- Yeah, it might. I'll be 37 on the Friday.
0: You're so young still, Keisha. My goodness.
7: Well, not 29, but not quite 40, but creeping too close for comfort, I guess.
0: Yeah, I hear you. Oh, too funny. All right. Well, I appreciate you entering our contest here. You're in the running, okay? You're one of our finalists. Okay. We'll call you later this week if you have won our huge tickets, okay? Does that sound good?
7: That sounds amazing.
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1: Like open the fridge and stuff, and there would be foods laid out for us with little pre-wrapped sausages and things.
0: Mm.
1: They have pre-wrapped sausages, but they don't have pre-wrapped bacon.
0: Well, can you blame them?
1: Yeah.

0: I'd be rich.
1: Cool mornings, Greg or Sarah. Shout out to the Bethlehem High School grads this morning. Ooh. They are walking the stage, getting their diplomas. Their after grad is at Prairie Land tonight. So congratulations. Nice. Enjoy your day. Great day to do it as well. That's bare naked, ladies. If I had $1 million. Now, speaking of... Someone's going to win a whole boatload of cash on the Kinsman 50-50 this weekend. It's the last couple of days to get your tickets. Kinsman 50-50, lottery.com. They're giving away four $1,000 draws Friday. And then Saturday at midnight, that's when ticket sales end. So,
2: okay.
1: Let's help the Kinsmen do what they do. And who knows? I know it's a guaranteed $150,000 jackpot. I think it's higher than that now, but we'll see. Small contributions to society in just a second here as well, because it's a Wednesday morning and it's starting out with some beautiful sunshine, Sarah.
2: Yeah, you know, likely cloud over here because we are expecting a slight chance of showers this afternoon, a high of 23.
1: What little things are we doing to make the world a better place? Well, we're going to tell you. Yes, we do this every Wednesday. Our small contributions to society. What's yours this week, Sarah?
2: If I see one of my neighbors struggling to take in groceries, I will offer to help.
1: Wow.
2: Bring them in for them.
1: Fantastic.
2: Yeah. Hey, you need an extra hand?
1: Yeah.
2: And then they do their neighborly duty and say, no, thank you. Oh. I'm good. Yeah.
1: If they're like, yeah, sure. You're like, yeah. I might grab this baguette on my way out.
2: Right.
1: Payment or something. No, you don't do that.
2: No.
1: No, that's very kind of you. Especially, you know, we were doing all that construction on our street.
2: Yeah.
1: I was hoping for people to come and help me because we had to walk so far with our groceries.
2: Well, come move next door to me and I'll help.
1: You always want to do it in one load too. So
2: yeah.
1: Totally. Well, that's awesome. Very nice of you. Me, small contribution to society this week. As I'm walking towards the Costco, I'm getting the card out of the wallet. I'm ready to go.
2: Yep.
1: Hitting that scanner. You know, they got the scanner thing in the front there now. Whip, and I'm in. Okay.
2: Not holding up the line.
1: Got behind somebody the other day. Oh, hang on a second. Where's that here? Now, their wall. And I'm like, and then the other side, people are flying through. And I'm like, why isn't this guy at the ready right? over here? So, hey.
2: I'm with you.
1: Get it out.
2: Still in the parking lot. Yeah.
1: You're walking in. You got to give a couple of minutes there to find it. So be at the ready. All right.
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13: Good morning. This is your news for Wednesday, June 24th. Most of the major crowns turned profits in the 2025-26 fiscal year, with one notable exception. SasPower is reporting a net loss of $114 million compared to a surplus of $76 million in 2024-25. The main reason cited is the provincial government's decision to remove the federal carbon tax charged on bills as of April 1st. An RCMP officer was injured in Lloydminster on Monday night after being dragged by a stolen vehicle. Around 9 p.m., RCMP responded to a report of a suspicious vehicle in the parking lot of a local business. After determining the vehicle had been reported stolen from Loon Lake, an officer tried to make an arrest. That's when the driver pulled away, dragging the officer. The vehicle took off on Highway 17. It eventually made its way back into the city, and RCMP were able to make an arrest. 25-year-old Kaylee Roy from Meadow Lake is charged. The injured officer was treated in hospital and released. A missing jet skier who drove over the weir on the South Saskatchewan River on the weekend was a Mexican tourist. The search for 32-year-old Aiden Vargas Salvador continues. The jet ski was recovered over the weekend. The fire department is using sonar in the recovery efforts. The river is moving faster than usual, and there was damage to a safety boom that's designed to protect people from actually going over the weir. The city says that boom will be replaced as soon as possible. Inflation, construction costs, accessibility, and sustainability requirements have ramped up the expected price tag of Saskatoon's future Eastside Leisure Center. In 2023, the cost of the center was slated to be around $65 million. Now, outlined in four options provided by city administration, the center could cost anywhere between $95 million and $107 million, depending on the scope of the project and who operates it. The issue goes before Saskatoon City Council today. I'm Venice Ferguson, and that's your news.
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1: Now that's what I call a very good comeback. Good morning, it's Scrigger. A ninth inning rally by Saskatoon leads to a three-run dinger in extras by Ethan Murdoch. Barrie's win last night over the Hat 10-6. Somehow, despite winning the Grey Cup last season, the Riders announced a loss of $157,000 at their annual general meeting. Not good. On the field, the team were back practicing ahead of hosting Toronto on Friday night. World Cup of Soccer today, 1 o'clock. Canada with a shot to advance to the knockout stage for the first time in their history. They need a win over the Swiss. Head coach Jesse Marsh on if we'll see Alphonso Davies.
16: He's made big progress this week training with the team, and so I think he's a real possibility from the bench.
1: So from the bench, there you go. Likely not to start. Hockey now. Felt like trade deadline day yesterday. Calgary gets Simone Nemec from Jersey. Ottawa sent their ninth overall pick to San Jose for William Eklund. St. Louis traded Jordan Kyrou to the Caps, and then late last night, Buffalo shipped Bowen Byram to Chicago. And if that wasn't enough, the Oilers officially announced Mike Babcock as their new head coach.
17: Leon, Connor, Zach Hyman, and the rest of this leadership group want to get better. And that's what they've asked of me. And I said, well, that's great to talk about in June when camp starts and you're making a guy do things, you might not be so happy. And they said, no.

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1: Friday, 27 with the sunshine, and then Saturday, some showers. High of 22. Right now, it's mainly sunny and 11.
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1: Got a feeling Bonnie Raitt's going to be unbelievable tomorrow night at TCU. Ooh, yeah. 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Text it over at 306-938-9800. Let's check the forecast. Oh, what a beautiful start to the morning. Wow.
2: Yeah, not too bad. Expecting a slight chance of some showers this afternoon, but a 23 for a high today.
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2: Superman star David Corin Sweat is being praised online for kind of calling out a reporter who put his hands on Supergirl actress Millie Alcock while out at the premiere on Sunday night of the movie. So the photographer wanted to get the group of them together with the actor who plays like Lex Luthor and stuff to come together. And so the photographer put a hand on Millie's back just to get her attention. And so David saw that, put himself between Millie and the photographer and kind of told him to back up a bit.
1: Oh.
2: Internet doing what the internet does and kind of blowing this a bit out of proportion.
1: Yeah.
2: But still good on David for seeing something that he felt might turn into something and kind of...
1: He's a real-life Superman.
2: He really is, yeah.
1: There you go.
2: Actor Joe Manglioni, who I said was of a Magic Mike fame.
1: She's talking to me as if I know. I'm like, sorry to burst your bubble. I've not seen Magic Mike.
2: He was also married to Sofia Vergara?
1: Yeah.
2: From Modern Family.
1: Again. Found out.
2: The Spanish actress.
1: I know my wife's always into the Magic Mike, but I've not seen it.
2: If you know Joe, you know Joe. But apparently he has a memoir coming out in October where a part of it, he talks about this 7-year health battle he had where he said that he faced a series of autoimmune illnesses, chronic pain,
1: ouch,
2: and what he calls a life-saving organ amputation.
1: What?
2: But he didn't say what organ was removed.
1: Oof.
2: I suspect he might reveal it in his memoir when it comes out here in October.
1: Wow.
2: And Danny Pintero, who played Jonathan on Who's the Boss for like eight seasons back in the 80s and 90s. Apparently, he gave fans quite the shock after posting a video or posting a picture of himself delivering packages for Amazon.
1: Why is it such a surprise? I don't know. It's tough to make ends meet these days.
2: It really is. And he said, you know what? Like, I don't really make any residuals from the show. And I got 5 different gig jobs to make ends meet, one of them being a delivery driver. And it's just what I got to do.
1: Kind of fresh to see, you know, those Hollywood, the kid actors, they usually turn out in the dumpster somewhere. Look at that. He's working hard to
2: get himself blood.
1: So way to go, Danny.
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0: 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Final deadline is Saturday. They're going to do the draw Saturday night or something, and then somebody's going to win like $100,000+. So make sure you hop online. 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
1: Ooh, nice.
0: On Friday. And all the money goes to the Volunteer Firefighters Association of Saskatchewan, whom we've called on quite a bit in the last few years.
1: Yeah.
0: I was chatting with some of them back on Friday when we were over at the Three Hall Public House. And man, there's been a lot of fires. It's a little better this year, but
1: a little. Yeah.
0: They said, yeah, we got some mental health programs we really want to put this towards. So get your tickets, Kinsmen5050lottery.com. Saw something pretty wild on my jog yesterday. First, let's check the forecast. Not another bad morning to go running.
1: No, it's going to be nice this morning, but there is a slight chance we could see some showers this afternoon, but 23 for a high today.
0: So I'm cruising along the river, and then there was a detour over behind the Bez, and I thought, oh, yeah, they're doing all that work in the Bezbro, right?
1: Yeah.
0: As it turns out, this particular detour, though, is because I heard on Reddit they're getting rid of the fountain back there. That giant fountain, just north of the Bez, right along the river there. I don't know. I always thought it was kind of nice and special.
1: Yeah.
0: I don't know. I mean, it's kind of like a married with children thing to me in my mind.
1: 100%. It's like the
0: closest thing we got, but apparently they're hauling it out of there. So
1: it's
0: crazy. So I had to veer up and run in front of the Bez.
1: Mm-hmm.
0: And as I'm running up that road, there's a huge lineup of cars. And I'm like, what's going on here? There was it had to be every goose in town.
1: A gaggle of geese?
0: There was a lot of gaggling going on. Probably 100. Like, they weren't babies anymore, like teenagers. I don't know. They're a little bigger, but they still got that kind of fluffy
1: baby feathers. Yeah.
0: They were crossing the road by the courthouse over to the Bez, and there was like two that were just, they were lollygagging. The patience upon these drivers to wait. Wow. But it was pretty crazy. I actually posted a little video of it because there was so many.
1: Just
0: I'm telling
1: so crazy.
0: You. Every Canadian goose in town was crossing the road right there.
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16: Good morning. This is your news for Wednesday, June 24th. Most of the major crowns turned profits in the 2025-26 fiscal year, with one notable exception. SasPower is reporting a net loss of $114 million compared to a surplus of $76 million in 2024-25. The main reason cited is the provincial government's decision to remove the federal carbon tax charged on bills as of April 1st. An RCMP officer was injured in Lloydminster on Monday night after being dragged by a stolen vehicle. Around 9 p.m., RCMP responded to a report of a suspicious vehicle in the parking lot of a local business. After determining the vehicle had been reported stolen from Loon Lake, an officer tried to make an arrest. That's when the driver pulled away, dragging the officer. The vehicle took off on Highway 17. It eventually made its way back into the city, and RCMP were able to make an arrest. 25-year-old Kaylee Roy from Meadow Lake is charged. The injured officer was treated in hospital and released. A missing jet skier who drove over the weir on the South Saskatchewan River on the weekend was a Mexican tourist. The search for 32-year-old Aiden Vargas Salvador continues. The jet ski was recovered over the weekend. The fire department is using sonar in the recovery efforts. The river is moving faster than usual, and there was damage to a safety boom that's designed to protect people from actually going over the weir. The city says that boom will be replaced as soon as possible. Inflation, construction costs, accessibility, and sustainability requirements have ramped up the expected price tag of Saskatoon's future Eastside Leisure Centre. In 2023, the cost of the center was slated to be around $65 million. Now, outlined in four options provided by city administration, the center could cost anywhere between $95 million and $107 million, depending on the scope of the project and who operates it. The issue goes before Saskatoon City Council today. I'm Venice Ferguson, and that's your news.
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0: Good morning, I'm Gregor. At their annual general meeting last night, the Riders announced a net loss of $157,000 despite winning the Grey Cup. Yikes. Team blamed extra costs with that postponing of the smoke game, remember? As well as costs associated with winning the championship. Fair enough, those rings were nice. On the field, no AJ Ouellette at practice, although Coach Mace provided an update.
7: Seeing AJ after the game and seeing AJ last few days, getting some reports back from the docs, it was certainly a relief.
0: Riders host the Argos Friday. Berries opened a three-game road trip last night. Big comeback win. They're now 13-6, tops in the East Division. To the World Cup of Soccer, Ronaldo scored a pair yesterday. Portugal won 5-0. Today, Canada faces the Swiss. Winner finishes first, gets to the knockout stage. That game goes 1 p.m. our time. With the NHL draft looming Friday, lots of trades yesterday. Ottawa picked up Will Eklund from San Jose to fill the hole with Tkachuk on. But first, the Oilers announced the signing of Mike Babcock as their next head coach. What happened, though, at the end in Columbus?
8: I hadn't benched anybody. I hadn't talked to anybody. I hadn't sat anybody out. And it was evident that we weren't together as a staff right from the get-go. My wife gave me a call, and she said, it's time to get out of there.
0: Okay, sure. The Wizards selected A.J. Dembanta with the number one overall pick in the NBA draft last night, and the Jays lost in extras to the Astros. That's the latest from the wide world of sports.
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1: Mix of sun and cloud today, getting up to a high of 23. There is a slight chance of some showers this afternoon. Risk of a thunderstorm that'll continue into the evening. Tonight, low of 12. Tomorrow, also expecting a slight chance of showers and a risk of a thunderstorm in the afternoon. High of 24. Friday, sunshine, high 27. And then Saturday, calling for showers. High of 22. Right now, it's mainly sunny and 13.
15: 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Playing more throwbacks than the TGIF lineup.

0: Jan Arden is on 98 Cool. Just ahead of the rant is the sound of, here's the sound of your heart exploding.
1: Oh, no.
0: Time for a twang to the ticker. You were in the bathroom. I mentioned this earlier. You missed it. Guess who's turning 79 today?
1: What?
0: RoboCop.
1: What?
0: Peter Weller.
1: What?
0: RoboCop is 79.
1: What? He's Robo gonna, retired cop?
0: Yeah, they're gonna turn him into an Ed 209 here. Right away.
1: Wow.
0: So dang old. Wowza. Yeah. So there you go. There's that to start your day.
1: Holy man. Why?
0: Ranting in a second. First, let's look at the forecast. I'm telling you got to be up super early to see the sun coming up. But at like 4 a.m., there's been some amazing sunrises.
1: It's been very nice. Today, a bit of sunshine, slight chance of showers this afternoon, 23 for a high today.
0: Huge game today. Canada, World Cup of Soccer win, and we move on to the knockout stage for the first time ever. Please tell me we're wearing our red jerseys. Let's get to the rant.
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0: Yeah, can we tell me or explain to me somehow why we wore black jerseys in the last game? We're Canada. It took me 5 minutes to figure out who I was even cheering for when they came out. Like, I only watch every 4 years. Can you lay it out there for me nice and simple? Like, the flag's maple leaf is red. Mounties wear red. Half the stuff in the Canadian Tire flyer is red, okay? You know what's not on the flag? Black, okay? Imagine Italy just suddenly showing up in orange. Brazil's like, hey, we're going to wear purple today. Can I turn on a Canada game? I want to see a sea of red. We're literally the home team. The games are being played here. Yeah. Can you wear red? There, I just said that.
2: 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Gregor and Sarah in the morning on 98 Cool. 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
1: Ooh.
0: Love it. Savage Garden will kick it off in a second. We've got Rylan on the line here. He wants to win those Outskirts Music Festival tickets that we've got. Tier one, you're right at the front. You get their own bartender and all this stuff.
1: This is crazy.
0: He's got a crazy concert experience to tell us about first. Okay. Let's check the forecast. The weather's looking good for Outskirts on Friday.
1: Yeah, no, Friday looks great. 27 and sunny during the day, and then 15 with a bit of clouds Friday night. So yeah, fantastic for an outdoor concert. Today, though, slight chance of showers, high 23.
0: I was driving by yesterday, actually. They were putting the stage up. It's going up fast, I swear. If they're not done already, it's like 90% done.
1: Yeah.
0: It's crazy. They just started yesterday. So, to win these passes, go to our socials or call or text us with your amazing concert experience. We feel like after this is done, this will be the one people are talking about.
1: Yeah.
0: It's going to be huge. Rylan, what has been your like most amazing concert experience before?
2: Oh, I got to go to Fleetwood Mac last time the full band was in town. A friend of mine knew, somehow had met Mick Fleetwood, and we got to go in ahead of the concert and walk on stage, and I got to touch his gold drum kit.
0: What?
2: That was pretty cool.
0: Yeah. Oh, man, I am insanely jealous of that.
2: But probably my best one was a couple of me, friends and I were drinking at, now I guess it's called Three Hall, but it was the Hose and Hydrant at the time.
0: Mm-hmm.
2: And a couple of guys came in and like they looked like you know a rock band like when they come in, so we're like, these guys aren't from town, so we started chatting them up and we're like, hey, you guys playing a show? They're like, yeah, tomorrow at Sastel something. And we're like, oh, you mean tomorrow with Neil Young? And they were like, yeah. So they were the opening band called Everest. Oh, we'll leave some tickets for you at the front. And so when we got, we just thought, oh, that would just be free tickets, like they're just being nice guys. They were like full-on VIP backstage passes, and I was like hand distance away from Neil Young when he was sitting at the piano, like right in the stage, side stage.
0: Dude, oh yeah. My God. I feel like this is like in Wayne's World where I'm just like, I'm not worthy. I'm not worthy. You've got some amazing
2: cool
0: stories, man.
2: We were going to talk to Neil, but he was talking to his family, so we kind of let him, we left him alone. We'd had a few drinks, so we did. We were standing near him, but we didn't talk to him. I didn't want to interrupt.
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0: Nelly Furtado, Savage Garden before that. 98-minute music marathon underway Wednesday morning. Got a couple of texts here. Ruan agrees with me on my rant, by the way.
1: Okay.
0: She says, yeah, I couldn't figure out who we were cheering for the other day when I was watching the game.
1: So silly.
0: I said, Canada should be wearing red at this World Cup of Soccer.
1: They really should.
0: So she agreed. They were wearing black the other day, and it took me 5 minutes to figure out who I was cheering for. Unfortunately, Bonnie just texted now, too, and she says, oh, they wear a different jersey for every game. I'm like, oh, okay. And then today is apparently white and gray?
1: What?
0: What are we

0: doing? Why are we not in?
1: That just doesn't make sense.
0: Why are we not in red? Damn, we're Canada for crying out loud. We're hosting the thing. Jeez. Making me crazy here. No

magic. Hey, don't be rude. Go to Pride Bingo tonight. It's hosted by Curl Sask and the Prairie Lily Curling League. This is a night out if you're going to have a night out. Not only is there bingo, but there's like drag performances, prizes, all kinds of fun. It's going to be pretty awesome. Huge event. It's Pride Week. So the Pride Bingo is going tonight. Send a shout out to everybody involved in that. Have an amazing good time tonight. Daft Punk, it's Gregor and Sarah. Good morning.

0: Alanis Morissette, Sun 98 Cool. That's Hands Clean. Speaking of keeping your hands clean, these are my thoughts from the throne for the week.
1: Okay.
0: Things I think of when I get some time alone in the bathroom. Here we go. You know, future generations may never know the thrill of randomly finding cash in the street.
1: Oh, yeah.
0: I feel bad, you know. Going to a more cashless society, there's nothing better than seeing a 10 somewhere.
1: Right.
0: You know?
1: Or if you're my son, finding random change in the parking meter.
0: Oh, really?
1: Things. Yep.
0: Good for him.
1: He's found about 10 bucks in the last 2 weeks.
0: Wow.
1: Yeah.
0: I used to always do that at phone booths. I couldn't go past
1: you
0: a phone booth.
1: I mean, you still do it here.
0: Dabbing my finger in.
1: I
0: check the pop machine every morning. Probably twice a year there's a loony left in there, but, you know. it makes up for all the other 300 and something days.
1: Mm-hmm.
0: Okay,
1: yep.
0: Next thought from the throne is this. I bet to a fly landing on a TV screen, it must feel like standing on a massive disco dance floor. Like, can you imagine this? What am I on here? Especially they got those crazy eyes and it's just like lights going. I hope they're having a good time. All right, last thought from the throne. You know, considering their age, many of the toys in Toy Story, they're probably toxic. Yeah, that's...
1: No.
0: I'm sorry, I'm just saying.
1: Yeah.
0: I bet Buzz has definitely been covered in lead paint.
1: Yeah.
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0: Week. It's on 98 Cool. Gregor and Sarah, good morning. Time for the Minor Soccer Report, brought to you by Saskatoon Youth Soccer.
1: I really got a feeling like we could catch fire and have a great season, huh? Now, who's with me?
0: Gotta start with a huge shout-out and thank you to every family, every coach, every ref that braved that wet and windy Father's Day for the huge U5 and U7 Tim Hortons Timbit Soccer Jamboree. Despite the rainy weather, the fields were full of smiles, energy, and excitement from start to finish. Way to go!
1: You're my assistant. You're supposed to back me up and go get me juice boxes when I tell you. Now go get me a juice box.
2: You know who you're talking to!
0: On the pitches for some of our older divisions, playoffs loom as the outdoor season draws to a close. Two big wins for the Eastside Milan squad back-to-back Sunday and Monday. That has them close to first place in the Boys Alliance U15 Div 2 standings. Good luck to all of the teams as playoffs arrive. Also, volunteers are being requested as Saskatoon Youth Soccer is coordinating the 50-50 fundraiser at the Outskirts Music Festival on Friday, June 26th at Sastel Center Grounds. If you can volunteer a three-hour shift selling tickets, you get to stay for the show, and the money raised goes to the Athlete Fund, which benefits players in all of our zones and helps families reduce financial barriers to play our beautiful game.
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0: is life.
1: Yeah, this is what it feels like when it's graduation day. Yeah, woo, woo. Armin Van Buren, 98 Cool. Got a note from Haley. She wanted a shout out to all of the Bethlehem grads. It's their last day. They're getting their diplomas probably right now. Maybe they're done and they're coming out. Big party tonight at Prairie Land. So watch out. New grads going out.
2: They're coming for you.
1: They're coming for you. Big night out. I remember how exciting that night was, though.
2: Oh, yeah.
1: Enjoy your day. Beautiful day to start. Hopefully the weather will hold. Sunshine. Greg or Sarah, 90s and newer stuff from Sean Coleman.

0: Willow Green's part of the 98-minute music marathon today. The Backstreet Boys just before that, too. Gregor and Sarah was mentioning it as the graduation day for Bethlehem grads.
1: Yeah.
0: One more day for my son. I know we have the lunch countdown calendar.
1: Yeah.
0: Down to one more lunch to make tomorrow. He told us yesterday, though, the teacher surprised them. Today they get to walk over. They're going and getting Slurpees.
1: What?
0: What kind of?
1: Can I go back to school? Nah. Like. We never had that stuff.
0: I know there's like a day and a bit left, but man.
1: Still, come on.
0: They're cruising into the finish here, that's for sure. But congratulations to all the kids. Yeah, we're on the verge of it. End of the school year. Pretty much here. I know a lot of the teachers are pumped, too. I was talking to the principal at Hayden School yesterday, and she's like, oh, yeah, I'm ready for the break.

0: Jason Mraz is on Out of Your Cool. Gregor Serra, Wednesday morning. That means we share those things that we're doing to make the world a better place. These are our small contributions to society. I really liked yours this morning, Sarah,
1: yeah.
0: Only because, you know, we had all that construction going on at our house, and I was constantly having to walk so far to get from my vehicle to our house, and I would have appreciated you being my neighbor, I think.
1: Well, it's one of those things. If I see my neighbor struggling with taking stuff into the house or whatever, I'll offer to help.
0: That's nice.
1: And then they do their neighborly duty and say, no, that's okay.
0: I got this.
1: Yeah, I'm good.
0: I might have taken you up on the offer. Saying, I'm so
1: understandable with your road closed.
0: And I only like to do everything in one thing, right?
1: Go.
0: I got them all loaded up. And so if you're there to offer help, that's very nice.
1: Yeah.
0: Very good. My small contribution to society this week, quite simply, coming towards the Costco as I get closer, like as I'm going through the parking lot, I'm getting my card out. So when I get to the scanner thing, scanning M&M. I got behind a guy the other day. Oh yeah, where's my card here? Through his wallet. And then meanwhile, there's the two sides.
1: The line,
0: Everybody on the other side is going in, and I'm like, oh, come on, what's this guy doing? So hey,
1: no, I'm with you on that one.
0: I'm at the ready.
1: Yeah.
0: Got her scanned, ready to go. And when
1: appreciate it.
0: And as soon as I get in, I'm not slopping either.
1: No.
0: I can't stand when that happens too. So, what are your small contributions to society? Share yours with us. 98 Cool.

0: Okay, cool. Scragger and Sarah, before 11 o'clock, we're going to chat with some of the performers. Shakespeare on the Saskatchewan.
1: Ooh, nice.
0: It's going to be coming back. I was mentioning earlier, I was jogging by the river, and I went past the other day, and yeah, love that site. It's such a beautiful, beautiful spot. So we'll meet them before 11. We also want to introduce you to our last Bonnie Raitt winner. She's in town.
1: Yeah.
0: TCU plays tomorrow.
1: Tomorrow.
0: Thanks for everybody that's been texting in on the old Seeger Rewards text line. Who's going to the big show?
1: We are sending Shirley and Donna.
0: Shirley and Donna.
1: Shirley and Donna.
0: Enjoy the big show tomorrow night. Get your tickets at TCUtickets.ca. Who's coming to the Saskatoon again? We got Mendez or Desmond?
1: Desmond.
0: Okay.
1: Sean Desmond.
0: Okay, this is Sean Mendez. This is the other guy. Very similar name. He's also pretty good, but
1: he's great. Yeah.
0: Life of the party's uncool.

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17: This is Venice Ferguson with your Saskatoon weather. Starting out with sunshine, then a mix of sun and cloud and a high of 23 today. There is a 30% chance of showers and risk of thunderstorm this afternoon and evening. Overnight clearing, fog patches develop, a low of 12. Tomorrow, again sunny in the morning, then a mix of sun and cloud and a high of 24. There's that 30% chance of showers and risk of thunderstorm in the afternoon. For Friday, sunshine, high 27, and it looks like showers for the weekend.
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0: world in the middle, 98 Cool, playing the 90s and newer stuff. I have Katie Moore with me and Jonathan Pickrell, who are both acting in this year's Shakespeare on the Saskatchewan. Morning, guys. First, what plays are we doing this year?
1: We are doing Julius Caesar.
0: Okay.
2: I know. Da, da, da.
0: I'm assuming that that'll be our like Shakespeare style. Because you guys always do like a weird adaptation.
3: We tend to like to do a dramatic play and a comedic play just to give it a little bit of spice and variety. But yeah, we do like to play with them a little bit, make them a little more fun.
0: And so Julius Caesar will be the more serious.
1: More serious. It's based in like modern times. Think modern political drama.
3: Okay. We all have really nice suits.
0: Ooh, nice. Okay.
1: And then Much Ado About Nothing.
0: So our comedy.
1: It's pirates.
0: I was going to say, I saw it was like a sea shanty kind of feel to it this year.
3: It plays really well.
1: Giant hats.
0: Love it.
1: Swords. Spectacle.
0: Awesome. So who are we playing?
1: So in Much Ado, I play a few different characters, but my main character is Dogberry, which is this super comedic role.
0: Mm-hmm.
3: I play Claudio, the love-struck one, in Much Ado About Nothing.
0: Oh, nice. Awesome.
3: And then in Julius Caesar, we're playing Cassius and Brutus, the classic conspirator.
0: Oh, nice.
3: Looking to make a little murder plot.
0: Heck yeah. What's it like then, jumping from like both of the plays, from doing the serious to the comedy, and then remembering all your lines?
3: It's actually, I find it kind of refreshing, because having both the dramatic and the comedy so close to each other, I don't know, none of them ever get stale. It always kind of, you get to kind of scratch whatever itch you need as it comes along.
0: I love that. And for you, Katie?
1: I find it sometimes confusing in one play. Especially if I'm like a messenger and then a messenger again.
0: Yeah.
1: But not this year. I got some space, so I'm not going to be entering in the wrong time.
0: We're not going to see Brutus in Much Ado About Nothing.
1: Exactly. Yeah, okay. Exactly. Yeah. So I'm gonna be locked in this year, everybody. But I'm really excited because, you know, for me, like, Cassius is a role that I usually don't play. I know I'm the comic relief in most of the plays I'm in.
0: Yeah, which is always so much fun.
1: Oh, yeah. But for me to really dig my teeth into such an intense and dramatic role, I'm really excited about
0: that. It's a nice change.
1: Yeah.
0: Heck yeah. So where can people get more information and tickets and stuff?
3: Well, our season runs July 14th to August 23rd. Tickets are available at ShakespeareSask.com. Our preview performances are July 14th to 18th. We have this new initiative this year called The Next Stage.
0: Okay.
3: Anybody 25 and under who wants to come to one of the preview performances, it's only $10 to get in.
0: Nice.
3: We like making theater more accessible wherever we can. There's also some pay what you can performances.
0: Oh, that's awesome.
3: If you need to go to those, all of those and any other special nights, you can find that information on our website at ShakespeareSask.com.
0: Anything else that you want to add that maybe I didn't ask about?
3: I find that Shakespeare is never meant to be read in a classroom. I find it's meant to be watched and enjoyed.
0: Agreed.
3: Every time, I remember when I was first getting into the world of Shakespeare, I was worried, like, you go to the plays and you're like, oh, I don't know what these people are talking about.
0: Yeah.
3: But then you like watch for a little bit, and the emotions of love and hurt and conflict that they all go through, they're such universal human emotions.
0: They
3: that
0: are.
3: Eventually, when you're like, I don't know what they're talking about, eventually you're like,
1: you
3: no,
1: feel it.
3: I do know what they're talking about.
0: 100%.
3: I understand where they're coming from. And then you can just kind of enjoy the story and the language from there, because even if you don't understand every word, you're like, I know what they're talking about.
0: Yeah. Again, you can feel it.
3: Mm-hmm.
0: Okay, and one more time, where can people get more info?
3: ShakespeareSask.com.
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1: Outskirts Music Festival, it's Gregor and Sarah. I went past Sastel Center yesterday. I'm thinking to myself, because the Neo Akon show was off the charts, I guess, eh? Just crazy packed.
2: Heard it was sold out.
1: My wife was there. She's like, I didn't think it was like full
2: Awesome.
1: It wasn't like lower bowl only. Like, it was full. So not surprised they waited until that was done before they started set up. But the stage went up like in a hurry yesterday. I'm thinking,
2: so excited.
1: Well, they got a few days to do this. I'm driving by. It's like, whoa, there's a stage there already. So, yeah, they are getting ready. It is happening. Friday night, Third Eye Blind, along with White Mouth Mason, Jelly Roll. We've got one more pair of tickets to give away, and they are the Primo. You're right up front, tier ones. You get access to your own bartender and all this business. So to win those, go to our socials. Let us know your crazy concert experience. You can call or text that in as well. Tomorrow we're going to give this away, okay? This is going to be exciting. Can't wait for that big show, and the weather's looking good right now. Fingers crossed it holds. More 90s and newer stuff right now, Matchbox 20.

0: Taylor Swift, Sonati A. Cool. That's Style 90s and newer stuff. You were away for a couple of days, Sarah.
1: Yeah.
0: Happy to have you back. You missed the news. I had to say Clive Davis passed away. Hey?
1: Aww.
0: Isn't that insane? Guy was 94, but launched the careers and helped so many artists. There was even, I read an amazing story. He and David Foster argued over which version of Whitney Houston's I Will Always Love You to release. And like, okay, I'm arguing with David Foster, the guy I know his music.
1: Right?
0: But Clive Davis, they end up going with his version. It's
1: history.
0: It's probably the greatest love song of all time, I'd have to say. And then suddenly today, Whitney again in the news.
1: Well, it's because of Oprah Winfrey.
0: Why is Oprah dragging up old bones?
1: Well, I don't even know what prompted her to start talking about how back in 2009, Whitney was struggling with addiction, and because of that, she fell off a stage.
0: And at now, my show or whatever it was.
1: Yeah, at a show. And so now her estate is like, that's not what happened. Like, she fell during a sound check. It was really dark. It was an unfamiliar stage for Whitney. Like, it was a legit accident.
0: Yeah.
1: And it wasn't any of, like, those issues. Like, come on.
0: Yeah, what are you... Why are you dragging up the past
1: right?
0: like this? It's kind of unlike Oprah. That seems kind of weird. Craig, it's Sarah on her way to lunchtime. 90s and newer stuff now from Cremio.

0: This week on Crime Stoppers Unmasked, we're asking for the public's help in identifying two suspects in an unprovoked bear spray assault on Saskatoon Transit. On June 10th, 2026, the two suspects boarded the bus in the downtown terminal and refused to pay their fares when requested by the driver. They made their way to the back of the bus, which was headed towards 8th Street. As the bus approaches 8th Street and Cumberland Avenue, an older male is bear sprayed at the back of the bus, causing numerous riders at the back to be hit as well. The suspect then sprays the victim two more times before exiting the bus and leaving the scene in an unknown direction. This resulted in the entire bus having to be evacuated and taken out of service. Suspect 1 is described as a male in his late teens or early 20s. He's wearing a black Crook and Castles hoodie, red shorts that go past the knees, a black New York Yankees ball cap with a name written in white lettering on the right side along with a heart, and his hair is shoulder length. Suspect 2 is a male in his late 40s or 50s, backwards ball cap with red lettering and a white symbol, black hoodie, blue jeans, had a mustache, white runners, and a thin build. You can also watch for photos and videos of the suspects on Facebook, Instagram, and our homepage. Do you have information about this crime or who is responsible? If so, please give us a call at 1-800-222-8477, or you can leave a tip online at SaskatoonCrimeStoppers.com. We pay cash rewards of up to $2,000 for information that leads to an arrest. The tips are completely anonymous. We don't want your name. We just want your assistance. Saskatoon Crime Stoppers. Do your part to stop crime in our community.
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0: Nickelback, if today was your last day, would you get back together with your musical partner? probably not if you're Hall & Oates, but I guess...
1: no.
0: He was saying that he's like in the best condition of his life, though. Or it was Daryl Hall, right?
1: It was Daryl Hall. Yep. Yeah, he said, you know what, I've had kidney issues for a very long time, was in need of a transplant, finally got one.
0: Mm-hmm.
1: And he said, you know what, that was a turning point. I'm so grateful to be healthy again and back to playing music, so...
0: But not healthy and happy enough to reunite to reunite with Oates.
1: Oh.
0: John over there. John, yeah, no, John, I'm not
1: He's
0: taking,
1: the source of my kidney issues.
0: Not taking his calls just yet.
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14: This is Venice Ferguson with your Saskatoon weather. Becoming a mix of sun and cloud, there's a 30% chance of showers and risk of thunderstorm this afternoon and evening. The high today, 23. Overnight clearing, fog patches develop, low of 12. Tomorrow starts with sunshine that becomes a mix of sun and cloud. Again, that chance of showers and risk of thunderstorm in the afternoon, a high of 24. Sunshine for Friday, high 27. The showers move in for the weekend.
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1: Woo! Rocking our way to lunchtime. Lenny Kravitz, 98 Cool, Sublime still on the way. Avril Lavigne poised to go next year. It's Gregor and Sarah. We're an hour-ish away. 1 o'clock kickoff for the next Canada soccer game. What a World Cup so far, though. We had never won a game before. We won. And now we're at the point, if we win this one, we're into the knockout stage. Like, we're in like the final 32. Which, by the way, had a couple people mention before. They say, you keep saying that we have to win to move on. I'm not saying we have to win to move on. I'm just saying if we win, we're guaranteed the knockout stage. Mm-hmm. If we lose, we still have a chance, and it looks good. I think somebody calculated the probability odds, and Canada was like 98.7%. Like, ooh, as long as we
2: those
1: do
2: are good odds.
1: Okay today. So it's looking very good. No, I know we don't have to win, but if you win, we're automatically for sure through. So
2: yeah.
1: Go Canada, go. Kickoff in an hour, wearing their apparently white and gray jerseys. Don't know why we're not wearing red at this thing, but whatever. Avril Lavigne's Skater Boy, turn it up, 98 Cool.

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18: Good afternoon. This is your news for Wednesday, June 24th. Most of the major crowns turned profits in the 2025-26 fiscal year, with one notable exception. SaskPower is reporting a net loss of $114 million compared to a surplus of $76 million in 2024-25. The main reason cited is the provincial government's decision to remove the federal carbon tax charged on bills as of April 1, 2025. Inflation, construction costs, accessibility, and sustainability requirements have ramped up the expected price tag of Saskatoon's future Eastside Leisure Center. In 2023, the cost of the center was slated to be around $65 million. Now, outlined in four options provided by city administration, the center could cost anywhere between $95 million and $107 million, depending on the scope of the project and who operates it. The matter goes before City Council today. The Saskatoon Police Service is investigating an armed robbery which took place Tuesday in the 2400 block of 22nd Street West. Around 6:30 p.m., police were called to a business after a staff member reported that an unknown man had entered the store, threatened them with bear spray, stole some product, and fled. The Saskatoon Police Service is asking for the public's help locating a missing 74-year-old man. Abdul Razak Bassett was last seen at his home in the 300 block of Scopic Crescent in the Brighton area around 7:30 this morning. A description and photo is in our online story. Anyone with information is asked to contact Saskatoon Police or Crime Stoppers. The Saskatoon Public Schools has announced that Director of Education Shane Skirvin is retiring after 6 years as director and 25 years with the Saskatoon Public Schools. Charlene Scrimshaw will assume the role of Director of Education August 1, 2026. In sports, already in a tie for first in Group B, this afternoon Team Canada will battle Switzerland in Vancouver at the FIFA World Cup for a chance to finish first in their group for the first time ever. Captain Alfonso Davies is expected to play this afternoon, although he will not be in the starting lineup and will most likely come on as a substitute. In football, Saskatchewan Roughriders were back on the practice field today with no updates yet regarding the list of injured players from yesterday. Saskatchewan is home to Toronto on Friday. In baseball, the Saskatoon Berries rallied back last night for a 10-6 win over the Medicine Hat Mavericks and will look for another win tonight and the second of back-to-back on the road. Opening pitch tonight from Alberta, 6:45. In the majors, Toronto and Houston will battle this evening for the series win after Houston's 9-7 victory yesterday. On the pro hardwood, the WNBA will have four different games tonight, while the 8-9 Toronto Tempo return home tomorrow to face Los Angeles. In the weather, becoming a mix of sun and cloud with a 30% chance of showers and a risk of thunderstorm this afternoon and evening, the high 23 today, overnight clearing fog patches develop, and a low of 12. Tomorrow, sunny in the morning, then a mix of sun and cloud. Again, that chance of showers and risk of thunderstorm in the afternoon, a high of 24. On Friday, sunny, high 27. Right now, it's 20 degrees in Saskatoon. I'm Venice Ferguson, and that's your news.
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little Concrete Blonde on your retro lunchbox, 306-938-9800. That is our phone number. That is our Seeger Awards text line. Like to hear your favorite song over the lunch hour? That's how you do it. It's certainly clouded over. Man, was it ever beautiful this morning. We were down in River Landing for a bit, shooting a little bit of video, and it was smoking hot when you're out in the sunshine. Clouds come in, feels a little cooler. It's 21 degrees, mind you. Might have some showers later today and a little unsettled tonight. Tomorrow, 24 and then 27 on Friday. We haven't had a 27 day and I can't remember when. Got some requests coming up for you, including wanted to hear Great Big C. Bill, for you.

Iglesias and 98 Cool. You know, we were talking this week about great concerts because there are so many concerts coming to town. Friday is going to be spectacular with the Outskirts Music Festival at Sastel Center, featuring Third Eye Blind, Jelly Roll, Wide Mouth Mason is on the bill. So we were talking about favorite concerts, and I know Clint had talked about going to see Ozzy back in the day and what a great show that he had put on. And now, lo and behold, I see a text from Clint Parker saying, how about a little Ozzy Osbourne in the retro lunch? Yeah!

0: Ah, that one's for Clint. Reminiscing about a great concert, Ozzy Osbourne. Ah, you're listening to 98 Cool, and we've got some great shows in Saskatoon, and including the Outskirts Music Festival. And that's what we're looking for, your favorite concert memories, your first concert memory, some truly outstanding concert memories, some weird stuff. I remember Chilliwack. This was years ago. Chilliwack was performing back in Medicine Hat, Alberta, and they invited us up on stage, and I got to bang on the drums with the drummer for a bit. I have no idea to this day why any of that happened. Some great concert memories. And you know what? We've got Eileen Brooks on the line, who's actually, you're having lunch. What's on the menu, Eileen?
1: What are we ordering? We're going to have the soup and the salad.
0: Okay.
1: Oh, yeah, there's a bunch of us girls here.
0: Very nice. Okay, well, I don't want to get in the way of a girl's lunch, but I just wanted to let you know that we have two passes for you to enjoy the Outskirts Music Festival on Friday.
1: No way.
0: Yeah.
1: No. Yeah. Oh, my God. Thank you.
0: You're very welcome, Eileen.
1: Amazing. Oh, wow. So, okay.
0: Enjoy it. Keep listening. You never know when we'll be opening up our music library and ticket vault.

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Eagle Eye Cherry, safe tonight on 98 Cool. Charlene sent a text in here on the Seeger Rewards text line looking for something from the weekend. Yeah, we've got that. It is, after all, the Retro Lunch. I'm Steve Chisholm. Our final deadline is coming up on the Kinsman 50-50 lottery. It is Saturday at midnight, so get your tickets before that. Guaranteed jackpot, $150,000. 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
11: This text came in here. It's from Haley saying, could you play the graduation song, Friends Forever, as we leave TCU following Bethlehem's graduation ceremony? That sounds like a great idea, Haley, not just for the grads from Bethlehem, but all for the graduates, all the graduates in Saskatoon and across Saskatchewan. Congratulations.

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It's Tears for Fears and Shout, 98 Cool. Saskatoon's greatest hits from the 90s and newer. It is 108. Good afternoon. I'm Steve Chisholm. I anticipate productivity is going to reduce a little bit this afternoon, and businesses right across Canada with the World Cup soccer game on right now on the pitch. Canada taking on Switzerland, and the Canadians are underdogs going into this. A lot of the experts, quotation marks, are predicting that this could be a 2-1 Swiss victory. Nonetheless, Canada has never performed as well as we have so far at the World Cup, so anything is a possibility. Go Canada. Here's Shawn Mendes and Stitches. It's 98 Cool.

0: 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It is time to open it again.
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0: Yeah. And there sits our very last pairs of tickets to go see Bonnie Raitt tomorrow night at TCU Place. Proud presentation in 98 Cool. It's going to be a very, very cool show. Love to have you there. All you have to do to win one of these final pairs is to text last call, because this is truly last call. 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Make the draw at 2 o'clock. So time is of the essence. 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
22: It is cloudy and 21 in Saskatoon. Might get to 23 today. 12 tonight. Chance of some showers. Still cloudy tomorrow, 24, but then sunshine for Friday and 27. It does, however, look like there is rain in the forecast for the weekend. Coming up in just a couple of minutes, Britney Spears and next, John Mayer.
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Britney Spears, 98 Cool, playing Saskatoon's greatest hits from the 90s and newer. Saw Gregor's video from this morning. Yesterday he was out jogging along by the Besbro and, you know, parked just down from the Bez toward the river. And lo and behold, he came across, well, it looks like 100, maybe 150 juvenile geese. They're not baby geese, but they're not adult geese either. They're Canada geese, so nobody wants to mess with them. But one of the other things made me smile is good Saskatoonians were waiting. There was a truck just waiting quietly, patiently, for the geese to cross. Nobody wants to hurry. Canada geese, you know how that they can be, but also nobody wants anything bad to happen to them. So, yeah, I'm not sure where they were headed. Maybe to the river. Maybe to pick up some snacks in the park. I'm not sure. But there was a bunch of them. Here comes Magic. No Way No on 98 Cool.

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14: This is Venice Ferguson with your Saskatoon weather. Becoming a mix of sun and cloud, there's a 30% chance of showers and risk of thunderstorm this afternoon and evening. The high today, 23. Overnight clearing, fog patches develop, low of 12. Tomorrow starts with sunshine that becomes a mix of sun and cloud. Again, that chance of showers and risk of thunderstorm in the afternoon, a high of 24. Sunshine for Friday, high 27. The showers move in for the weekend.
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Simple Plan and Summer Paradise on 98 Cool. I'm Steve Chisholm, and this is literally your last call to get in to win a couple of pair of tickets that I have here for Bonnie Raitt's show tomorrow night at TCU Place. So all you have to do is text last call to 306-938-9800, the SIGA Rewards text line. We're going to give those tickets away coming up at 2 o'clock. So many great concerts coming to town, and we've been asking you, 98 Cool listeners, you know, tell us some of your great concert stories. Tracy sent me in one today, said, I want to see INXS. Back in 1988, I was front row, so close I got sweat drops on me. Ooh, I don't know about that. Shirley, favorite concert, Bryan Adams, quite a few years ago in Saskatoon. Front row seats. That seems to be the big thing. Front row is always a great way to watch a concert. And Michelle says, I was a teenager at my first Tom Cochran concert. Everyone, a lot older than me, but they were so impressed that I knew all the words. Yeah, Michelle, that is impressive. Speaking of Tom Cochran, here he is. 98 Cool.

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0: 2-0 Theory of a Dead Man on 98 Cool. 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

Rihanna on 98 Cool playing Saskatoon's greatest hits from the 90s and newer, and keeping you in line here on how you can win some extra cash. 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That is the deadline, and it's game over after that. So go to Kinsman5050lottery.com. 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

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Well, it's starting to see more blue sky. 22 degrees in Saskatoon. Might get to 23 today. 12 tonight, tomorrow. Still cloudy, 24 chance of maybe an afternoon thunder shower, and then full-on sunshine as we get into Friday, 27. Enjoy it, because it does look like there's rain on the weekend. 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
16: This is Venice Ferguson with your Saskatoon weather.
0: becoming a mix of sun and cloud. There's a 30% chance of showers and risk of thunderstorm this afternoon and evening. The high today, 23. Overnight clearing, fog patches develop, low of 12. Tomorrow starts with sunshine that becomes a mix of sun and cloud. Again, that chance of showers and risk of thunderstorm in the afternoon, a high of 24. Sunshine for Friday, high 27. The showers move in for the weekend.
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It certainly was not an ordinary day yesterday for the Dakota Dunes Community Development Corporation. They were celebrating their 20th anniversary, held a big gala at the Dakota Dunes Resort last night. It was a beautiful night. So to Shirley Gray Eyes and to Jamie Uzakapi and to Chief Mark Arcand and Chief Darcy Barrett, all of those who put all so much effort into it, and it's hard to believe that it's been 20 years already. That's incredible. So well done. So it started out kind of as just a commitment to create opportunities and now grown into an organization that contributed over $88.6 million already to the well-being of First Nation and non-First Nation communities and organizations in Saskatchewan, worthy of a night like they had last night. So well done. 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
1: That Whitney was not high, and it was simply a misstep on a stage she was unfamiliar with. It was just a matter of time. There's a movie out featuring pickleball at the center of it, directed by Ben Stiller, so you know it's a comedy. It's about a tennis player who injured himself and is reduced to playing pickleball, and he's getting abused by these little old ladies who are schooling him in the game, and eventually he rises from the ashes to become a pickleball star. Ah, story older than time, isn't it? That's your entertainment news.
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Hey-ya, Outkast on 98 Cool. This saw some pictures. People driving in from Saskatoon. They're getting the Outskirts Music Festival set up. You can see the stage going up out at Sastel Center. It is going to be huge, massive, and tickets are still available. 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A quarter after 3 in Soul Decision on 98 Cool.

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1: Holding tough at 22 degrees, but we are starting to see more blue sky as the day goes on. Man, this morning was beautiful. I'm taking the dog for a walk, literally working up a sweat. It was so nice in the sun. And then you get some clouds, starts to feel cooler, but beautiful afternoon. 12 tonight, tomorrow 24 with a chance of only a 30% chance of shower. So probably it'll just end up as cloud. Then Friday, sunny and 27. Great way to bring in the Outskirts Music Festival. Enjoy it because it does look like we do have a rainy weekend ahead of us. Coming up, Roxette, and here comes Bruno Mars.
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0: All right. That's Roxette on 98 Cool. I'm Steve Chisholm, and I've got to deal with this situation. Gave away tickets to Penny earlier today to go see Bonnie Raitt tomorrow night, TCU Place, and she responded with a text message that says, do you want to go to the Bonnie Raitt concert with me tomorrow night? And I said, well, I'm already going, to which she responded, really, with who? And there was that tone of voice in the text, and I thought, well, with my wife. And she says, with your who? So, yeah, we got Penny on the phone.
1: Hello?
0: Penny, does this mean you didn't want to go to the concert with me?
1: I'm such a dummy.
0: I was wondering, because you seemed, when you asked, really, who are you going with? I thought, wow, that's, you know, it's a little aggressive, but okay, I'm going with my wife.
1: I was texting my daughter, and then when she said my wife, I'm like, what the hell are you talking, girl?
0: Oh, well, Penny, I just want you to enjoy Bonnie Raitt tomorrow night. Are you going with your daughter?
1: No, she has to play ball.
0: Oh, okay. Yeah, I'm sure you'll find another date. Thanks, Penny. This won't

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13: This is Venice Ferguson with your Saskatoon weather. Becoming a mix of sun and cloud, there's a 30% chance of showers and risk of thunderstorm this afternoon and evening. The high today, 23. Overnight clearing, fog patches develop, low of 12. Tomorrow starts with sunshine that becomes a mix of sun and cloud. Again, that chance of showers and risk of thunderstorm in the afternoon, a high of 24. Sunshine for Friday, high 27. The showers move in for the weekend.
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0: Yeah, because school is almost over. I know we had some requests here in the Retro Lunchbox. I know Bethlehem, Haley had called specifically requesting a song, so the graduates of Bethlehem, but I know there's other schools been graduating all week long. Summertime is just around the corner. And for those who have kids who are not graduating and, you know, potentially moving out of home, we have this PSA for you.
2: Hey, kids, are your parents already driving you nuts?
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2: Send your folks to Camp Midlife Crisis. It's a summer camp where Dad will learn motorcycle safety and craft beer brewing and how to finance a Corvette he absolutely cannot afford. For Mom, there's book clubs, power walks, and group texts that never end. And each week, they'll send letters home.
4: Dear daughter, in ceramics, I made a bowl for the cat. 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
5: Summer's here in Saskatchewan, which means road trips, lake days, and yeah, construction season. 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

DJ Sammy in Heaven on the 98 Cool Home Run, the Wednesday edition, is we're getting ready for big week of music, including the Outskirts Music Festival on Friday. More people are sending in some photos. It really looks cool as they're getting it all set up at Sastel Center. Tickets still available for that show, which made us talk a little bit about, remember Edgefest came through town, another roadside attraction. We have had some great outdoor shows at Sastel Center. And roadside attraction, I remember featuring this woman, Sheryl Crow. It makes you happy on 98 Cool on the Home Run.

Finally getting some sunshine, getting some heat. 22 in Saskatoon. Down to 12 tonight. Tomorrow, we'll get up to 23. Some clouds and then sunshine, 25 coming our way on Friday. Home Run continues with the Cardigans and Sass Jordan.

Did you believe us? That's Jordan on 98 Cool. I got a text here from Renee saying, hey, Steve, FYI, intersection Cumberland and 8th Street under construction. One lane going west on 8th Street. They're putting in a rapid bus stop, and apparently for the next 4 weeks, according to the staff at Scotiabank, it is going to be under construction, and those are just one of the several construction locations around Saskatoon, because really we have two seasons, winter and road construction in this province. Hey, thanks, Renee. American Authors, 98 Cool.

0: truly an uplifting song from the American Authors on 98 Cool. I'm Steve Chisholm with an uplifting story about cool things going on around Saskatoon. Did you know that the Dolly Parton Imagination Library exists in our city? It's been brought to Saskatoon by the Saskatoon Nutana Rotary Club. And so they opened up registration, and in the course of 3 days, they had 300 kids who subscribed and registered for the Dolly Parton Imagination Library. So basically what happens is you sign up and you're delivered a free high-quality book directly to your mailbox every month from the time the child is born till they're 5 years old. And so in 3 days, 300 kids had already registered. 240 of those are in the program. They're looking for funding. They didn't anticipate that there was going to be this kind of reaction. So the Nutana Rotary Club has committed $10,000 a year over the next 5 years, and they're still looking for more so that they can, you know, handle the kids who would like to get involved in this Dolly Parton Imagination Library, which is, it's 20 years. They've already mailed out in Canada 5 million books and counting. How cool is that? They're going to have a celebration. If you want to find out more about it, maybe get your kids involved in it, go to the Ellis Turner Library in the auditorium there over on Nelson Road from 12:30 until 2 o'clock on Friday. And they're going to have cake and stuff for the kids to do and talk more about this Imagination Library. Pretty impressive. Can find out more about it on our website. Had a great talk with Candace Odishaw. And speaking of that, we were talking about this Ellis Turner Library party.
1: Let me tell you about this event.
0: Yeah.
1: So what we have planned is we have some reading, we have music, we have activities for the kids. And of course, the celebration, you can't have a celebration without a cake, a Dolly Parton cake, and some juice boxes. So I sent out some emails to the kids registered in the program, and hopefully we get a few of those kids out as well, because I would love to meet kids that are currently in the program too.
0: See, that is what is cool around Saskatoon.
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thought you need a little vanilla ice in your drive home. Ice Ice Baby on 98 Cool. 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So there were some legal actions and a financial settlement and later credits. It was the biggest hit ever for Vanilla Ice. 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

0: on the Moon, REM on the Home Run, brought to you by Scott Roofing. And as for the weather, liking the heat, 22 degrees, looking for it to get warmer as the week goes on. 23 tomorrow and then 25 in the sunshine come Friday. The weather brought to you by Saskatoon Barbecues and more. And checking the city's traffic map. Well, we did get a text here from Renee, just reminding everybody, if you're westbound on 8th Street around Cumberland, there is some road construction going on. Just one of the many spots around Saskatoon where there is road construction. But for the next 4 weeks, they're going to be down to one lane on 8th Street going west around Cumberland. Should you have anything to report, appreciate that, Renee. All you have to do is text us on the Seeger Rewards text line at 306-938-9800. Rihanna, Kim Stockwood, and Madonna are up.
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Kip Stockwood on 98 Cool. We got a rant replay from Gregor this morning, what he was on about. Find out more about that. And also, we got a classic from Madonna. And Madonna, who just recently said that she's no longer going to get naked in public, she said, because everybody's doing it. And she wants to do something that people are not doing, which is thinking for themselves and wearing clothes. Yes, she is Madonna. Here's Secret on Cool.

0: makes you beautiful.
1: One Direction, what makes you beautiful? It's 98 Cool. And the home run. I'm Steve Chisholm. Time for a rant replay from this morning. And just to set it up for you, Gregor was talking about soccer. Everybody's talking about soccer. And no, I'm not going to spoil it. What happened this afternoon, Canada was playing Switzerland. Game is all over, but I don't want to spoil it for anybody who happened to be recording it and are now currently hurrying home for a chance to watch the game. I'm not going to spoil it for you. However, Gregor was a little miffed about what happened in Canada's previous game regarding their uniforms.
2: Yeah, can we tell me or explain to me somehow why we wore black jerseys in the last game? We're Canada. It took me 5 minutes to figure out who I was even cheering for when they came out. Like, I only watch every 4 years. Can you lay it out there for me nice and simple? Like, the flag's maple leaf is red. Mounties wear red. Half the stuff in the Canadian Tire flyer is red. Okay? You know what's not on the flag? Black. Okay? Imagine Italy just suddenly showing up in orange. Brazil's like, hey, we're going to wear purple today. Can I turn on a Canada game? I want to see a sea of red. We're literally the home team. The games are being played here. Yeah. Can you wear red? There, I just said that.
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3: All right, well, Oprah Winfrey has earned the wrath of Whitney Houston's family. Oprah was trying to make a point recently about how nothing is private anymore, and any misstep you make is likely caught on someone's camera and it's going to end up online almost immediately. Then, to make her case, she told the story about the last time Whitney Houston was on her show. She described Whitney as being high and fell off the stage. And then she went on to say, but there was no video evidence of it. Only those in the room knew about it, and it didn't get out on social media, which is something that wouldn't have happened today. Fine. But Whitney's family is upset because they say these stories still going around after 14 years after she passed away. Is it not enough already? And not only that, they claim that Oprah was lying, that Whitney was not high, and she simply had a misstep on a stage that she was unfamiliar with. It was just a matter of time. There's a movie out featuring pickleball, directed by Ben Stiller, so you know it's a comedy. So the story, it's a tennis player injures himself. He's reduced to playing pickleball, and he gets abused by these little old ladies who school him in the art of the game. And eventually he rises from the ashes to become a pickleball star. Ah, a story older than time. That is your entertainment news.
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Everybody seems to be happy. We're finally getting some heat, and there is more in store before this weekend. Now, it does look like it's going to be rainy this weekend, but well, we'll keep our fingers crossed that Environment Canada can change its mind by then. 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

Monica, Theory of a Dead Man on 98 Cool. You know, Gregor and Sarah, sometimes they have what they call twang to the ticker, I believe is what they refer to it. Anyway, it is somebody who has a significant birthday and you go, really? That person is like 40 or 50? Or how did that ever happen? Well, it's the same when I read this. Amanda Marshall has announced her Dirty 30 tour. It is the Pearl Celebration Diamond Legacy, a cross-Canada tour, November and December of this year, celebrating the 30th anniversary of her Diamond Certified debut album. And I think I can remember watching Amanda Marshall, and she was with the Philosopher Kings, and they were playing at TCU Place back in the day, and she was just starting out, and, well, she was awesome. And then a couple of years ago, right, still's got the great hair, and she was performing at the X, doing it her way. Here's Amanda on Cool.

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1: Well, we did hit 22 degrees today. It was a nice day. Nice day. Down to 12 tonight. Tomorrow could be a bit unsettled, but still we'll get to 23. Maybe it'll be like today. 25 then in the sunshine for Friday. It does, however, look like there is rain in the forecast for the weekend. Coming up after 6 o'clock, Natalie Imbruglia, Bruno Mars, and Collective Soul.
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